get loose. 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Nice and slow, that's how we go. My love to you, I'll let it flow. You want me, come on, team.

gives you more of that stuff that's tough, no bluff, it's rough enough. 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Word up.

mi turno, call me chulo, listen to the tune. It all rocks, plus it's hot like June. La música es caliente, soy doctor y tú eres mi paciente. If you don't feel well, get on the dance floor and ask for more and more, más y más. Move your rocks, pieces pop, pop your trunk. It's the New York jumping Jersey funk. So dance, dance, dance, so give me the chance, chance, chance to romance, romance, romance, and get in your pants. Word up.

Twitter, so check out my message to you. As a matter of fact, I don't let nothing hold you back. If the scat man can do it, so can you. Everybody's saying that the scat man stutters, but does and never stutter when he sings. But what you don't know, I'm gonna tell you right now that the stutter and the scat is the same thing. Yo, I'm the scat man. Where's the scat man? I'm the scat man. Why should we be pleasing any politician? Reasons would try to cheat the seasons if they could. The state of the condition insults my intuition, and it only makes me crazy and a

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If the scat man can do it, so can you. I hear you all ask about the meaning of scat. Well, I'm the professor, and all I can tell you is while you're still sleeping, the saints are still weeping, because things you call dead haven't yet had the chance to be born. I'm the scat man.

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1: I want to have a friend among the law. I don't want to say a whip or whatever. At the end of the day,